0: processing overseas?
1: But we can create more value by doing semi-processing in New Zealand.
0: And it's hoped a new statement reaffirming the rights of New Zealanders to practice their faith helps those fearing persecution. Race Relations Commissioner Melissa Derby says it needed an update.
2: It's responding to current context insofar as that it acknowledges that, anchors it very much in 2026 as opposed to the last statement, which was launched in 2019.
0: And that's news.
3: 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Bringing you the sports news update.
0: In sport, the much-anticipated World Cup knockout clash between Mexico and England has been delayed by an hour. It's been pushed back to 1 p.m. at the iconic Azteca Stadium because of severe weather. Earlier, Norway moved through to the last eight with their first ever win over Brazil. Erling Haaland scored twice on TVNZ+.
4: Haaland! Oh, wonderful! He has nailed it for Norway! Their greatest day! Their mightiest hero!
0: Kiwi driver Liam Lawson has finished sixth at the British Formula One Grand Prix. Charles Leclerc won the race at Silverstone. And Novak Djokovic claimed the all-time record for most men's singles match wins at Wimbledon. The 39-year-old beat qualifier Roman Safwellen to reach the quarterfinals despite feeling out of sorts.
5: I enjoy the battle. I enjoy the suffering in a sense, you know. Game-wise, I didn't enjoy my tennis. And if it happens, you just have to grind and look for a way to win.
0: It was his 106th victory at the All England Club. That's sport. I'm Heather McCarron.
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7: For Rotorua, a mostly cloudy one today with patchy rain on and off right through the day. Northeast winds and a high of 11 degrees down to a low of 6 tonight. Tomorrow, cloudy with afternoon showers and a high of 13. For Tauranga, cloudy today, showers on and off and thunderstorms possible at times. Northerly winds, a high of 15 degrees down to a low of 8. Cloud and rain tomorrow, could be some heavy falls and 14. For Taupo, a cloudy one today, rain on and off, easing through the afternoon. Easterly winds and a high of 10 degrees down to a low of 4. Tomorrow, a few fine spells, mostly cloudy, easterlies and a high of 13. For Whakatane, cloudy today, showers on and off, a bit of rain tonight. Northeast winds and a high of 14 degrees down to a low of 8 this evening. Tomorrow, cloudy with patchy showers, easterlies and 16 degrees.
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2: Kaiateahi. Which, actually you can translate this one, means food of the fire.
3: Food of the fire.
2: And it pretty much means that's all they're good for. Yeah, might as well chuck them in the fire. So it is actually a bit of a curse, bit of a kofete, so be very careful when you're using it. And I suppose an expression in English that'd be the same as kaiateahi would be, what do you think?
3: I think through different levels of severity, you can be like, oh, tits on the ball. You know, for a easy go, but you know, there can be worse, you know.
2: Kaiateahi.
4: He reo Māori.
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6: Kia ora te whānau. Today, we look at months of the year. Painga Whāwhā, or Aperira, is the kupu Māori for April. Painga Whāwhā, or Aperira, April.
4: He reo kōrero, he reo ora.
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0: 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On the Heat, turn it up. 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

Turn it up.

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1: Kaiateahi. Which actually you can translate this one, means food of the fire.
2: Food of the fire.
1: And it pretty much means that's all they're good for. Yeah, might as well chuck them in the fire. So it is actually a bit of a curse, bit of a kofete, so be very careful when you're using it. And I suppose an expression in English that would be the same as kaiateahi would be, what do you think?
2: I think through different levels of severity, you can be like, oh, tits on a ball. You know, for a easy go, but, you know, there can be worse, you know.
1: You're... Yeah. Kaiateahi.
2: Kaiateahi.
1: Kaiateahi.
3: He reo Māori.
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3: He reo rangatira.
5: Kia ora e te whānau. Today we look at the days of the week. Rahina, o mane, is the kupu Māori for Monday. Rahina, o mane, Monday.
6: He reo kōrero, he reo ora.
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9: Good afternoon. In this update, a red rain warning has been issued for parts of Marlborough and northern Canterbury as wild weather lashes the South Island. It'll take effect from 4 p.m. today through till early Wednesday. Met Service says up to 400 millimetres of rain is possible, and it's warning of significant flooding and slips. And details are beginning to emerge about the damage caused by heavy rain in Otago. Oamaru resident Millie Maxwell woke up at around 3 a.m. to find her house flooded, reaching 30 centimetres deep in some parts. She says when she went to bed, there was only a small amount of water on the driveway.
10: My cat started meowing like an alarm and woke everyone up. And I could hear a really strange dripping noise and I couldn't figure out what it was or where it was coming from.
9: And Bluebridge has cancelled its Picton to Wellington ferry this afternoon due to high swells. Inter-Islander sailings appear to be going ahead. A new study has linked social media exposure with teens having lower confidence in their teeth. The Otago University researchers found children aged 12 to 16 are comparing themselves to visually perfect posts. Co-author Lisa McNeil says it's worrying.
11: Children who are very conscious are more likely to withdraw socially, to avoid social situations that might mean that they're photographed smiling, interacting with peers.
9: And the NZEI is challenging an employment court ruling that found pay deductions during a partial strike were lawful. The union says it will be taking the matter to the Court of Appeal. And that's news.
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9: In sport, the much-hyped World Cup match between Mexico and England is just getting underway at the iconic Azteca Stadium. It had been delayed by an hour because of bad weather. Earlier, Norway knocked five-time champions Brazil out of the tournament. The South Americans' coach, Carlo Ancelotti, was pensive about the loss.
12: We knew that they could play it with this style for 70 minutes. The game was under control, and after that, a PR aligned that decided the game.
9: World tennis number one Aryna Sabalenka is out of Wimbledon. She was beaten by a resurgent Naomi Osaka in straight sets. It was her earliest exit at a Grand Slam in 4 years.
13: Today I wasn't world number one. Yesterday I was world number one. I feel like at this point I just want to get completely drunk, forget about tennis.
9: And Australia have again been crowned the women's T20 champions. They thrashed England in the World Cup final at Lord's by 7 wickets. That's sport. I'm Heather McCarron.
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15: Cloudy with light rain this afternoon for Rotorua. We've got a high of 14, dropping down to 6 tonight. Tomorrow afternoon, showers, moderate easterlies and a high of 13 for Tuesday. Fine Wednesday. Showers and thunderstorms for the Bay of Plenty this afternoon. Cloudy with a high of 15, dropping down to 8 tonight. Tomorrow, rain, moderate easterlies and a high of 14 for Tuesday. Fine Wednesday. Intermittent rain showers for Taupo, mainly cloudy with a high of 11, dropping down to 5 tonight. Tomorrow's mostly cloudy with moderate easterlies, a high of 14 for Tuesday and cloudy but fine Wednesday. Rain and thunderstorms for Whakatane this afternoon. Cloudy with a high of 14, dropping down to 8 tonight. Tomorrow, showers, moderate easterlies and a high of 15 for Tuesday and cloudy but fine Wednesday.
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0: step aboard the Lakeland Queen for a unique New Zealand cruise experience, embracing the spirit of Manaakitanga and the immersive beauty and culture of Rotorua. The Lakeland Queen, bringing you the latest news update.
1: Good afternoon. In this update, Marlborough and Northern Canterbury are next in the firing line for heavy rain and flooding. A red warning kicks in from 4pm today. Emergency Management Minister Mark Mitchell says people should be ready to make decisions early.
2: It's just a good chance to remind everyone to keep yourself updated with information, good proper planning, stay out of floodwaters and use your own danger sense.
1: And Otago is taking stock of heavy rain damage after a rough night. Oamaru resident Millie Maxwell woke up to her house flooded and stormwater drains full to their limit. She says she's waiting to hear back from insurance.
3: When it's a natural disaster, sometimes there's not much you really can do. And I do have a bilge pump, but it's so small. Even if it was running all night, there's no way it would have done anything.
1: The Green Party has unveiled a new water protection policy it's calling Drink, Swim, Fish. In it are eight pre-election promises, including plans to lower nitrate limits, strengthen wastewater discharge rules, and phase out bottom trawling. Co-leader Marama Davidson says in New Zealand, unsafe drinking water makes up to 100,000 people sick every year. She claims weak rules have taken away the human right to a clean supply. And Auckland Council is bringing in international consultants to help allocate funding for the local screen sector. It's wanting to inject $30 million. Spokesperson Pam Ford says having respected advice will help future-proof the industry.
4: We want to be sure that we understand what that means for Auckland. And so where are the gaps? Where is the best place that Auckland could invest?
1: And that's news.
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1: In sport, it's been an eventful first half in the weather-delayed World Cup match between Mexico and England. A short while ago, the Three Lions led 2-1 at the iconic Azteca Stadium. Earlier, Norway knocked Brazil out of the tournament. The Scandinavians manager, Ståle Solbakken, isn't getting ahead of himself.
5: How far we can go, I don't know. We are among the last eight. I think we play up to our best today against a very good team. We're going to win, and I think we were close to our best.
1: And USA striker Folarin Balogun has had his one-game ban overturned. Reuters reports President Trump petitioned the governing body to ask for the suspension to be reviewed. And Naomi Osaka has beaten Aryna Sabalenka to reach the Wimbledon quarterfinals. She crushed the world number one in straight sets thanks to some home cooking.
6: My mom's over there. 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So, Mom, I would really appreciate another meal tonight.
1: That's sport. I'm Heather McCarron.
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7: Cloudy with light rain this afternoon for Rotorua. We've got a high of 14, dropping down to 6 tonight. Tomorrow afternoon, showers, moderate easterlies and a high of 13 for Tuesday, fine Wednesday. Showers and thunderstorms for the Bay of Plenty this afternoon. Cloudy with a high of 15, dropping down to 8 tonight. Tomorrow, rain, moderate easterlies and a high of 14 for Tuesday, fine Wednesday. Intermittent rain showers for Taupo, mainly cloudy with a high of 11, dropping down to 5 tonight. Tomorrow's mostly cloudy with moderate easterlies, a high of 14 for Tuesday and cloudy but fine Wednesday. Rain and thunderstorms for Whakatane this afternoon, cloudy with a high of 14, dropping down to 8 tonight. Tomorrow, showers, moderate easterlies and a high of 15 for Tuesday and cloudy but fine Wednesday.
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0: take in the stunning scenery of Ohinemutu, Makoya Island, and Sulphur Point while enjoying a buffet-style and a la carte meal. For more info, head to lakelandqueen.com. 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
1: Good afternoon. In this update, the Emergency Management Minister is urging communities to prepare as the heavy rain heads towards Kaikoura. A red warning has been issued for Marlborough and parts of northern Canterbury with up to 400 millimetres of rain possible. Mark Mitchell says councils are doing what they can.
2: All the reports that I've had back to me, including the last one from Cyclone Gabriel and some geomatic Parai's report, is that there's no room for complacency.
1: Clean drinking water forms the cornerstone of the Green Party's latest pre-election policy. Dubbed Drink, Swim, Fish, it sets out eight priorities, like the protection of at least 30% of New Zealand's ocean. Exporters are already reporting major gains from the India Free Trade Agreement, and it's not even in force. Since negotiations began, apple volumes have jumped 63% up from the 2024 season. A shipment of logs has been sent from Bluff for the first time in 5 years. Trade Minister Todd McClay describes it as a halo effect. He says businesses and customers can see the quality of what New Zealand has to offer. And Wellington is getting specialised support for family and friends of addicts. Brave Hearts will open the doors to its capital branch today. Founder Erin O'Neill says every place is different, but everyone deserves a community to lean on.
3: Every region has its own uniqueness and its unique way of doing its own services.
1: And that's news.
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1: In sport, England leads Mexico 3-2, close to full-time in the round of 32 at the Football World Cup. 2-1 was the half-time lead, Jude Bellingham scoring twice in 2 minutes before Mexico pulled one back just before the break. Both teams have converted second-half penalties. England was down to 10 men from the 54th minute. The winner will play Norway in the quarterfinals. Kiwi driver Shane van Gisbergen has finished 25th in the latest NASCAR race at Chicagoland Speedway in Illinois. On lap 47, SVG hit the left rear of longtime Austin Hill's car, sending Hill spinning into the outside wall. These two have history. And the Wellington Rugby Referees Association has made a stand against abuse, opting not to appoint officials for this weekend's fixtures. The move follows 3 instances of verbal abuse on the weekend. The move is expected to result in the cancellation of all club rugby in the capital this weekend, although the final decision rests with the WRFU. That's sport. I'm Heather McCarron.
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5: Showers and thunderstorms for the Bay of Plenty this afternoon. Cloudy with a high of 15, dropping down to 8 tonight. Tomorrow, rain, moderate easterlies and a high of 14 for Tuesday. Fine Wednesday. Cloudy with light rain this afternoon for Rotorua. We've got a high of 14, dropping down to 6 tonight. Tomorrow afternoon, showers, moderate easterlies and a high of 13 for Tuesday. Fine Wednesday. Rain and thunderstorms for Whakatane this afternoon. Cloudy with a high of 14, dropping down to 8 tonight. Tomorrow, showers, moderate easterlies and a high of 15 for Tuesday and cloudy but fine Wednesday. Intermittent rain showers for Taupō, mainly cloudy with a high of 11, dropping down to 5 tonight. Tomorrow's mostly cloudy with moderate easterlies, a high of 14 for Tuesday and cloudy but fine Wednesday.
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0: Aia hi Marie, e te iwi no mai, maloe e le lei, kia rana. And welcome back to the Heat FM for another week in paradise. It is currently the 6th of July, which means we're diving into our second week of July. Not only that, but we've also got school holidays, e te iwi. We also have Te Kura o Te Koutou, Kapahaka National Champions here in Rotorua. Let's push! And not only that, but we've got a whole heap of celebrations for Matariki this week. So utone mai te iwi, we have a Matariki hour at 5 o'clock, so stay tuned. We've also got some pānui and our maramataka in the mix as well. So we've got Lupe Fiasco on the way with Out of My Head right here on the Heat. Turn it up.
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And today's pātai is, if you could spend the school holidays anywhere in Aotearoa, where would you go and why? Now we have Jess Faith who commented, Wellington, and go to the zoo and te papa. Man, if I was a rangatahi, if I was still a child, going to the zoo would be like the go-to place. All the animals, all the birds, you name it, you will see it at the zoo. We also have Skylyn Ray who said, would love to go skiing / snowboarding for the first time. Oh, funny enough for you, girl. I have a maunga called Tongariro and it is open. Now there's a lot of snow on our maunga. Stay tuned for some more comments on our pātai o te rā. We've got Baby Rose on the way with Friends Again right here on The Heat.

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3: Kia ora te whānau. Here is Ngā Rerenga Kupu o te Rā, Māori phrase a day. Today, we look at ngā whanaungatanga, relationships. If someone asks, Ehia te roa e piri ana. How long have you been together? You can reply with, E rua rā, 2 days. E rua wiki, 2 weeks. 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Ngā rerenga kupu o te rā, Māori phrase a day.
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3: 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Rahina, or mane, is the kupu Māori for Monday. 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

0: Already beautiful, na Sammy Johnson, te wiata. E matuaki nei, 13 minutes to the top of our hour, 4 o'clock. Ko mutu whenua te marama o te arwa I te rā nei, me te ngāo mākua. 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So the Te Aroha lunar calendar moves into the phase of Mutu Whenua, the lowest energy phase. Now it is a good day for stillness, rest and release. Reflect on the insights and lessons from the past month, as it is an unproductive time for the whenua. And there you have it, te iwi, your maramataka for today. We've got Ari Lennox on the way with Company right here on the Heat.
1: A moment of truth. Ari Lennox. I'm Bojo Bantan, giving them it from the road.

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3: Kia ora te whānau. Here is Ngā Rerenga Kupu o te Rā, Māori phrase a day. Today, we look at ngā whanaungatanga, relationships. If someone asks, e hia te roa e piri ana, how long have you been together? You can reply with, e rua rā, 2 days. 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E rua tau, 2 years. Ngā Rerenga Kupu o te Rā, Māori phrase a day.
1: He reo kōrero, he reo ora.
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6: Good afternoon. In this update, a red rain warning for parts of Marlborough and northern Canterbury kicks in now. Met Service warns up to 400 millimetres will be possible and is likely to cause dangerous river conditions, significant flooding and slips. And reports of damage and flooded houses are coming out of Otago. Oamaru resident Millie Maxwell woke up to her cat meowing at around 3 a.m. and a soggy carpet. She says the water reached about 30 centimetres deep.
7: My gumboots sort of only just kept the water out in some rooms. I went straight to the back door and pulled the cover off the stormwater drain, but of course that didn't do anything because all the stormwater drains were overwhelmed.
6: The Prime Minister claims benefits of the India Free Trade Agreement are already shining through. It's expected to be signed and implemented later this year. But Christopher Luxon says businesses and customers can already see the value New Zealand offers.
8: Total exports are up over 71% since we came to government and up over 22% in the last year alone.
6: Police are on the hunt for information related to a serious stabbing in Te Kamo, Whangarei. Officers were called to a fight at a Forest View Road address on Friday night. The victim has since undergone surgery and is in a stable condition. And a new form of substance abuse support has arrived for Wellingtonians. Brave Hearts has opened a branch in the capital for family and friends of those with addictions. Founder Erin O'Neill says they try not to take a clinical approach.
9: We're looking at it from a peer support, a lived experience point of view.
6: And that's news.
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6: In sport, England survived a raucous Azteca Stadium atmosphere and a red card early in the second half to prevail over co-host Mexico 3-2 in a thrilling World Cup round of 16 clash. England had led 2-1 at the break through 2 Jude Bellingham goals. Harry Kane smashed home a penalty in the second half. Mexico twice fought back bravely from 2-goal deficits but saw their dreams dashed. England clinched a spot in the quarterfinals for a third consecutive World Cup and will play Norway on Sunday morning our time. Black Ferns co-captain Kennedy Tukuafo has been ruled out for 6 months. She suffered a hamstring tear that needs surgery while playing for Chiefs Manawa in Super Rugby Aupiki. As it stands at the moment, there'll be no club rugby in Wellington this weekend. The Wellington Rugby Referees Association says ongoing abuse has forced them to withdraw from this weekend's games. And Kiwi driver Shane Van Gisbergen has finished 25th in the latest NASCAR race at Chicagoland Speedway in Illinois. That's sport. I'm Heather McCarron.
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10: Showers for the Bay of Plenty as we drop down to a low of 9 tonight. Tomorrow there's rain, moderate easterlies and a high of 14 for Tuesday and morning clouds, afternoon sun on Wednesday. Light easterlies for Rotorua as we drop down to a low of 6 tonight. Tomorrow, light rain in the afternoon, moderate easterlies and a high of 13 for Tuesday and partly cloudy on Wednesday. Rain for Whakatane as we drop down to a low of 8 tonight. Tomorrow, the showers, moderate easterlies. We've got a high of 16 for Tuesday, and it's mostly cloudy but fine on Wednesday. Light easterlies for Taupō as we drop down to a low of 5 tonight. Tomorrow's cloudy with moderate easterlies, a high of 14 for Tuesday, and partly cloudy and fine on Wednesday.
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Tēnā tātou I te iwi, no mai, whakarongo mai ki ngā hōtaka. All the heat drive at 13 minutes past four on our Monday afternoon. And coming up in this hour, our second hour of our hōtaka, as you know, it is school holidays, which means we've got a heap of kaupapa out there for our rangatahi. Make sure you stay tuned on our socials. Also, Te Whare Puka Puka o Rotorua, Rotorua Library have beautiful things for our rangatahi as well, so make sure you head over there and check that out. But stay tuned for some pānui, and also stay tuned for a massive, well-deserved shout-out to one of our kura, because last Friday, te whanau, we have new reigned champions. Not only that, but not only is whakaue, you know, te matatini champs, we've got a new rangatahi rōpū, so utonu mai te iwi. We've got Ilo Black on the way with the man, which really think, man, we should have like... Ama wahine, a wahine, a wahine.

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Looking lovely. Now, Shaggy, te waiata e matuake nei, 21 minutes past 4 on a Monday afternoon. And if you've forgotten, I, 9th, 10th and the 11th of Hurai, we have the Matariki Drone Show. Aye, happening down at the Green e te whānau. And hey, it's a free kaupapa, which means you could be there on the 9th and the 11th, or you could be down there for all 3 days. No mai, bring the whānau and enjoy the beautiful Matariki Drone Show. Now, not only that e te whānau, but we do have the Rotorua Night Markets along the side. And to finish it off, Te Aro FM and the Heat FM will be broadcasting live down at the Matariki Drone Show. So stay tuned, come down, dress warm would be my only tip, is to dress warm. And I have some fun, Etiwi. We've got ART on the way with Slow Down right here on the Heat.

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4: 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Here is Ngā Rerenga Kupu o te Rā, Māori phrase a day. Today, we look at ngā whanaungatanga, relationships. If someone asks, Ehia te roa e piri ana. How long have you been together? 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
4: 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Rāhina, or mane, is the kupu Māori for Monday. Rāhina, or mane, Monday.
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1: Turn it up.

Nā Hurricane Chris te wai a tā e matuake nei, 24 minutes to the top of our hour, 5 o'clock, and I te whānau. I think it is a deserved mihi out to all. I think 62, don't quote me on that, but all rangatahi and kapa who performed last week over in Tauranga, he tēnō haere koa au. It was so beautiful to see all our whānau, the nieces and nephews, and also the whānau who travelled near and far. We had whānau up from Tāmaki, he waka ko tuia, all the way from Ontiporti, Dunedin. So it was a very beautiful, beautiful week. And thankfully, we had three of our kapahaka ropu from Te Aroha head over to Nationals. And two of our ropu also made it to the top nine. So again, a big mihi out to not only our Te Aroha ropu, but to every single rohe who had a representation for our rangatahi. Now, with that being said, there is a big mihi out to Te Koutou, Te Kurua Te Koutou, Hea Ha Ai. They are the reigning champs for 2026. Toa whaka ihu waka. And he tino hare koa au e te whānau. Not only do I get to live in a town with the Te Matatini champs, but now our rangatahi national champions of kapahaka. Say less. Now, Te Aroha FM got caught up with them this morning. So if you haven't already, head over, have a little whakarongo and indulge in some kapahaka goodness for our rangatahi. Now we've got En Vogue on the way with My Lovin' right here on The Heat.

11 minutes to the top of our 5 o'clock. And how is everyone feeling this afternoon? Oh, this weather, though, is pretty crazy. So if you are travelling today, please be cautious. Ai, kia tūpato. For the remainder of this week, it seems like we've got some heavy rain coming through Torotorua. So drive to the weather conditions, e te whanau, not against the weather conditions. And also to keep you updated, head over to Met Service as well. But ai, until Friday, we're looking at potentially very heavy rain. He ua kaha e te whanau. Now we've got Jasmine Sullivan. Oh, Sullivan, oh, we're on the way with Hurt Me So Good.

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1: He reo rangatira.
3: Kia ora te whānau. Here is Ngā Rerenga Kupu o te Rā, Māori phrase a day. Today, we look at ngā whanaungatanga, relationships. If someone asks, E hia te roa e piri ana. How long have you been together? You can reply with, E rua rā. 2 days. E rua wiki. 2 weeks. 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Māori phrase a day.
1: He reo kōrero, he reo ora.
4: A spoken language is a living language.
1: He reo Māori.
2: He reo Māori.
1: He reo rangatira.
3: Kia ora te whānau. Today, we look at months of the year. Painga whāwhā, or aperira, is the kupu Māori for April. Painga whāwhā, or aperira, April.
1: He reo kōrero, he reo ora.
4: A spoken language is a living language.
5: Step aboard the Lakeland Queen for a unique New Zealand cruise experience, embracing the spirit of Manaakitanga and the immersive beauty and culture of Rotorua. The Lakeland Queen, bringing you the latest news update.
6: Good evening. In this update, Waitaki's mayor acknowledges that lessons will be learnt from last night's flooding, but says they were acting on the information available. Some have asked why a state of emergency wasn't declared sooner. Mel Tavendale says unfortunately Met Service didn't expect significant rainfall in North Otago.
7: There was a number of things that were done in the preparation around cleaning out our drains, our stormwater and our streams, but there needs to be something that we look at in the future to make sure that we are better prepared and continue to improve our systems.
6: And heavy rain could pose a threat to life in parts of Marlborough and Canterbury for the next 30-plus hours. A Met Service red warning covers Kaikoura to Ward and inland to Hamner Springs. It appears the impending India Free Trade Agreement is having a halo effect for exporters. Though it's yet to come into force, numbers are up. Prime Minister Christopher Luxon says it bodes well for when the tariffs and quotas lift.
8: Apples are a real standout, for example. Since negotiations began, the volume of apple exports to India has jumped 63% on the 2024 season.
6: Police are on the hunt for information related to a serious stabbing in Te Kamo, Whangarei. Officers were called to a fight at a Forest View Road address on Friday night. The victim has since undergone surgery and is in a stable condition. And Lotto is making a change to improve suspense for players. It'll reveal winning ticket locations at 11 the next morning rather than on draw night. Spokesperson Will Hine says it's a chance to slow down in a world where information is always at our fingertips. The move follows customer feedback. And that's news.
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6: In sport, England has advanced to the quarterfinals of the Football World Cup with a 3-2 win over Mexico. It was a classic, with the hosts twice fighting back from 2-goal deficits. England had led 2-1 at the break through 2 Jude Bellingham goals. Harry Kane then both scored and conceded a penalty in the second half. England will now play Norway and the striking Viking Erling Haaland in the quarterfinals on Sunday morning our time. In a couple of hours, the Tall Blacks and Guam will be playing their Basketball World Cup qualifier in Auckland. The Tall Blacks are already guaranteed a place in the next round of qualifying, regardless of the result, after Friday's epic 106-102 double overtime win over the Philippines. And it's looking as though there'll be no club rugby in Wellington this weekend. The WRFU has the final word, but the Wellington Rugby Referees Association says ongoing abuse has forced them to withdraw from this weekend's matches. That's sport. I'm Heather McCarron.
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9: Showers for the Bay of Plenty as we drop down to a low of 9 tonight. Tomorrow there's rain, moderate easterlies and a high of 14 for Tuesday, and morning clouds, afternoon sun on Wednesday. Light easterlies for Rotorua as we drop down to a low of 6 tonight. Tomorrow, light rain in the afternoon, moderate easterlies and a high of 13 for Tuesday, and partly cloudy on Wednesday. Rain for Whakatane as we drop down to a low of 8 tonight. Tomorrow there's showers, moderate easterlies, we've got a high of 16 for Tuesday, and it's mostly cloudy but fine on Wednesday. Light easterlies for Taupo as we drop down to a low of 5 tonight. Tomorrow's cloudy with moderate easterlies, a high of 14 for Tuesday, and partly cloudy and fine on Wednesday.
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14: The artists you know are right here. The Heat. Turn it up. Yeah.

Good things, now rich boy. Kia ora e te iwi and welcome to the third hour of the Hate Drive this afternoon. Now, besides the weather, how is everyone feeling this morning? Oh, this morning, this afternoon. I'm hearing a lot of happy, but a lot of tired, but a lot of ready to finish the day. If you are travelling, please travel safe and drive to the weather conditions today. But coming up in this hour, we have our Matariki Hour, which means I, all things Matariki, Pānui, a Matariki star every day, followed by what karakia you could use with it as well. So utore mai I te iwi, and welcome to your Matariki Hour. We've got the Tawari Brothers with Whakatau Wairua right here on The Heat.

21 minutes past 5 on our Monday afternoon. Welcome back to the Heat FM. And if you want to get yourself a ticket to Ngā Whetū Piata o Te Rangi in celebration of Matariki, you can watch our top 6 selected Te Mata Tini Ropu. Not only that, but newly added to the top 6 Ropu, we have our champions, Te Kapahaka o Te Koutou, performing as well. So if you do want to, you know, you miss them over in Tauranga, or you want to catch up with all the Kapahaka and watch them one more time, head over to Te Aro FM and the Heat FM. We have a giveaway. All you have to answer is what Matariki star you love the most and why. Aye, it's as simple as that, Te Iwi, and you could be one out of 10 winners that could be getting yourself a ticket to Ngā Whetū Piata o Te Rangi. We've got Beyonce on top right here on the

0: face.
1: 25 minutes to the top of our hour 6 o'clock. You're locked back in to the Heat FM this afternoon. And here is our Matariki star for today, YT. Now, YT is the star of lakes, rivers, streams, and fresh water, and acknowledges our strong connection to the bodies of fresh water. We're talking about the kōra, we're talking about our trout, all of that, Ediwi. So stay tuned, because coming up next, we'll be diving in how we can use this star. Wow, how we can have a karakia for this star and what it represents. So utore maha.

Welcome back to our Matariki Hour on the Heat FM. Now, I left you with a star, Waiti. Now, here is a karakia that we use for Waiti. And it goes like this. E tu Waiti, ko te wai Māori. Tēne hiki ki te wainui. Kia puta ko te ora o te parawhinua mea. Koia. So behold, Waiti of freshwater eels heading to the ocean reveal the bounty of parawhinua mea. Indeed. And there you have it, e te iwi. It's as simple as that. Stay tuned every 5 o'clock for our Matariki Hour. We've got Coco Jones on the way with Love a Girl right here on the Heat.

0: Take in the stunning scenery of Ohinemutu, Makoya Island, and Sulphur Point while enjoying a buffet-style and a la carte meal. For more info, head to lakelandqueen.com. Now, your news update.
1: Good evening. In this update, snow is causing headaches in the South Island, knocking the power out for about 300 Otago properties. It's also once again closed State Highway 8 between Fairlie and Lake Pukaki in the Mackenzie Country. Meanwhile, more than 1,000 properties have been affected by an outage in the Orepi area in Tauranga. It was caused by a downed tree on lines. Just under 300 properties remain in the dark. Waitaki District Mayor Mel Tavendale is looking at recovery options now the weather is easing in her patch. She says about 20 people self-evacuated overnight.
2: There's a number of people in our community that have been inundated by floodwaters and their homes and properties are certainly well damaged, and we're going to be working with those people to try and help.
1: And a red rain warning has now kicked in for Marlborough and parts of North Canterbury. Researchers warn that social media could be cultivating unreachable standards when it comes to teeth. An Otago University study found exposure to images of seemingly perfect smiles erodes the confidence of young teens. Co-author and Professor Lisa McNeil says the impact is stronger for avid users.
3: It was the breadth of platforms that a child engaged with and the depth of engagement. So whether they were posting, actively commenting, and really spending a lot of time on social media.
1: And Auckland Council is looking at how to best preserve its local film industry. It's bringing in international consultants to help distribute and earmarked $30 million in funding. Spokesperson Pam Ford says they hope to uplift an already strong sector.
4: Who for decades have produced storytelling that the whole world loves.
1: And that's news.
0: 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Bringing you the sports news update.
1: In sport, England won a Football World Cup Classic at the Azteca with 10 men for much of the second half, beating Mexico 3-2. England had led 2-1 at half-time. In the second half, England skipper Harry Kane both converted and conceded a penalty. In the quarterfinals, the English play Norway on Sunday morning our time. Pubs in England and Wales were able to open until 5 in the morning after the government relaxed licensing laws for the game. And the after-match celebrations were too much for England substitute midfielder Jordan Henderson. He slipped trying to climb over the advertising hoardings and badly injured his wrist. It appears unlikely he'll play again in this tournament. And day 8 at Wimbledon overnight, the round of 16 matches continue. In the men's draw, there is guaranteed to be a first-time Wimbledon finalist with Alexander Zverev, Taylor Fritz and Alex de Minaur all sensing an opportunity. The bottom half of the women's draw has been blown wide open with Iga Swiatek and Elena Rybakina both bowing out in straight sets. That's sport. I'm Heather McCarron.
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6: Showers for the Bay of Plenty as we drop down to a low of 9 tonight. Tomorrow there's rain, moderate easterlies and a high of 14 for Tuesday, and morning clouds, afternoon sun on Wednesday. Light easterlies for Rotorua as we drop down to a low of 6 tonight. Tomorrow, light rain in the afternoon, moderate easterlies and a high of 13 for Tuesday and partly cloudy on Wednesday. Rain for Whakatane as we drop down to a low of 8 tonight. Tomorrow there's showers, moderate easterlies, we've got a high of 16 for Tuesday, and it's mostly cloudy but fine on Wednesday. Light easterlies for Taupō as we drop down to a low of 5 tonight. Tomorrow's cloudy with moderate easterlies, a high of 14 for Tuesday and partly cloudy and fine on Wednesday.
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12 minutes past 6 on your Monday night. Welcome back to the Heat FM, bringing you all those vibes. California love, Tupac coming through. And welcome to our recap hour. I'm Sophie, Mr. Marumataka. E pai ana, we got you. And we've got a few panui in the mix as well. As you know, we are on ways to celebrating Matariki here in Rotorua. So if you're looking for somewhere to go, or something to do, utonu mai te iwi. We've got Lay Banks on the way with Tell Your Girlfriend right here.

100 na ala mai te waiata e matuaki nei. Now let's recap into our marama taka for today. So we are moving into the phase of mutu whenua. Now it is the lowest energy phase. It's a day for stillness, rest and release. Now reflect on the insights and lessons from the past month as it is an unproductive time for the whenua. That's right. So if you want to head out to your mara today, maybe it's not the best day today, te iwi, but we'll see what tomorrow has to offer. But there you have it, our maramataka for today. Major Lazer on the way with not leaner, but lean on right here on the heat.

brisket all na Bruno Mars te waiata e matua ke nei, and that is me, Bibi, signing out for today. A big mihi out to everyone who has tuned in near and far, whether or not you're in your waka, at mahi, or better yet, somewhere beautiful in a tent. Beautiful sunny weather. Thank you all for tuning in. And again, a big shout out to our kura, Te Koutou, for winning Kapaka Nationals last Friday in Tauranga. Aye, what a high it must be to win a Nationals. I never made it that far. I'm not going to lie, it that far. No, I made it as far as a Polyfest. But it was very fun. Got to meet a whole lot of people. So a big mihi out to Te Koutou. And just remember, Aronui Jones Show, 9th, 10th and 11th, coming your way. And the ice skating rink is also here too, for any of our whānau who want to do something with these school holidays. Now to sign us off, we've got Josh Tatofi.

0: step aboard the Lakeland Queen for a unique New Zealand cruise experience, embracing the spirit of Manaakitanga and the immersive beauty and culture of Rotorua. The Lakeland Queen, bringing you the latest news update.
1: Good evening to you. In this update, China has launched a ballistic test missile into the South Pacific. Foreign Minister Winston Peters confirming it was carried out within hours of New Zealand being informed, despite the long-standing concerns about this type of activity. He says there will be talks with our Pacific partners. A swathe of weather warnings cover the South Island this evening. State Highway 8 between Fairlie and Lake Pukaki has closed again due to heavy snow. Of most concern is the red rain warning in place for Marlborough and Northern Canterbury. Excitement as exports to India rise in volume. Prime Minister Christopher Luxon has attributed it to the impending free trade agreement, which is yet to come into force. He says it's a halo effect with a deeply local impact.
2: Every new market we open and every tariff we reduce creates more room for New Zealand companies to compete, to invest and to hire.
1: A persistent odour has prompted a West Auckland school to reach out to the National Public Health Service. Officials don't know the source of the smell. The matter will now be raised with the council. And specialised support is coming for family and friends of those with substance use issues in Wellington. Brave Hearts has opened its capital branch. Founder Erin O'Neill has a son who battled addiction and knows the struggle all too well.
3: It's damaging to your health. Damaging to your own ability to work, to have a career. It's very painful.
1: And that's news.
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1: In sport, a classic at the Azteca Stadium in the Football World Cup as England made the quarterfinals with a 3-2 win over Mexico. England had led 2-1 at the break through two Jude Bellingham goals. Harry Kane then both scored and conceded a penalty in the second half. England will now play Norway and the striking Viking Erling Haaland in the quarterfinals on Sunday morning our time. Just getting underway in Auckland, the Tall Blacks and Guam playing their Basketball World Cup qualifier. The Tall Blacks already guaranteed a place in the next round of qualifying regardless of the result this evening. And the Wellington Rugby Referees Association has made a stand against abuse, opting to not appoint officials for this weekend. The move follows three instances of verbal abuse on the weekend. That's sport. I'm Jeff Bryan.
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1: Cloudy for Rotorua with the light easterly, 6 overnight. Maybe some fog about overnight, and tomorrow light rain developing in the afternoon with a moderate easterly and a top of 13. Some rain for Tauranga with the sou'easter, an overnight low of 8. It's a rainy day tomorrow with a moderate easterly. Wednesday, a cloudy start, then fining up. And a high tomorrow of 14. Cloudy for the bay, some rain about, and a uniform overnight low of 8. Tomorrow, rain or showers with a moderate easterly. Tauranga, a high of 14, and for Whakatane, 16. Cloudy for Taupō with the light easterly, an overnight low of 5. Tomorrow, it's still cloudy with a moderate easterly, and Wednesday, a mix of sun and cloud. A high tomorrow of 14.
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9: Yeah, it's 97 going into 98, and I've been doing this for mad years, paying dues. This is my heart, my purpose in life, and finally I'm on.

0: step aboard the Lakeland Queen for a unique New Zealand cruise experience, embracing the spirit of Manaakitanga and the immersive beauty and culture of Rotorua. The Lakeland Queen, bringing you the latest news update.
1: Good evening to you. In this update, Winston Peters is deeply concerned by China's weapon test in the South Pacific. It's launched a long-range ballistic missile hours after informing New Zealand. The foreign minister says the move is not consistent with regional stability and peace in the region. He'll be talking with Pacific partners. A red heavy rain warning in place for Marlborough and Canterbury between Ward and Hanmer and southeast of the Awatere Valley, including the Kaikoura Ranges. Also, among other warnings, State Highway 8 between Fairlie and Lake Pukaki has closed again due to heavy snow. Waitaki's mayor acknowledges that lessons will be learnt from last night's flooding, but says they were acting on the information available. Some have asked why a state of emergency wasn't declared sooner. Mel Tavendale says, unfortunately, Met Service did not expect such significant rainfall in North Otago.
2: There was a number of things that were done in the preparation around cleaning out our drains, our stormwater and our streams, but there needs to be something that we look at in the future to make sure that we are better prepared and continue to improve our systems.
1: A Canterbury rugby team has had its season cut short by a serious crash. The BDI club from Dunsandel says its van was full when it was hit in Darfield on Saturday night. There's now a long road to recovery for a few players, prompting the Division 2 team to withdraw. St John reported treating 13 people with minor to critical injuries. That's news.
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1: In sport, as the Warriors swing back into action after their NRL bye week, there is good news. Dallin Watene-Zelezniak has locked in a contract extension that will see him stay at Mount Smart until the end of 2028. The Hamilton-born wing and crowd favourite has been at the club since 2021. The Warriors play the Tigers on Friday night. The Tall Blacks and Guam playing their basketball World Cup qualifier in Auckland this evening. It's half-time. New Zealand's cleared out, leading 63-38. The Tall Blacks are already guaranteed a place in the next round of qualifying, regardless of the result this evening. And two more round of 16 football World Cup games tomorrow. Portugal and Spain from 7 in the morning, with Spain yet to concede a goal at the World Cup. And the late game from midday, the USA and Belgium. From today's games, England won a classic against Mexico 3-2 and now has to find a way to negate Erling Haaland in the clash with Norway in the quarterfinals on Sunday morning, Norway beating Brazil 2-1. That's sport. I'm Jeff Bryan.
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1: Cloudy for Rotorua with the light easterly, 6 overnight. Maybe some fog about overnight, and tomorrow light rain developing in the afternoon with a moderate easterly and a top of 13. Some rain for Tauranga with the sou'easter, an overnight low of 8. It's a rainy day tomorrow with a moderate easterly. Wednesday, a cloudy start, then fining up. And a high tomorrow of 14. Cloudy for the bay, some rain about, and a uniform overnight low of 8. Tomorrow, rain or showers with a moderate easterly. Tauranga, a high of 14, and for Whakatane, 16. Cloudy for Taupō with the light easterly, an overnight low of 5. Tomorrow it's still cloudy with a moderate easterly, and Wednesday a mix of sun and cloud. A high tomorrow of 14.

0: The Heat. It's coming at you live and direct.
1: Yeah. Yeah. This album is dedicated to all the teachers that told me I never amount to nothing. To all the people that lived above the buildings that I was hustling from that called the police on me when I was just trying to make some money to feed my daughter.
2: Yeah, yeah.
1: And to all my peoples in the struggle, you know what I'm saying? It's all good, baby, baby.
2: Shake it.

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That's when I knew that your heart was scarring. 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

0: step aboard the Lakeland Queen for a unique New Zealand cruise experience, embracing the spirit of Manaakitanga and the immersive beauty and culture of Rotorua. The Lakeland Queen, bringing you the latest news update.
1: Good evening to you. In this update, Foreign Minister Winston Peters has described China's test launch of a strategic missile from a submarine in the Pacific as an unwelcome and concerning development. His Australian counterpart says the firing is destabilising for the region, China confirming it has carried out the test into what it called designated waters of the Pacific, and it calls the missile test a routine arrangement. Marlborough Emergency Management says residents need to be vigilant as it monitors the red heavy rain warning for parts of Marlborough's southern boundary. Met Service issuing a red heavy rain warning for Marlborough and Canterbury between Ward and Hanmer and southeast of the Awatere Valley, including the Kaikoura Ranges. Heavy snow has closed State Highway 8 between Fairlie and Lake Pukaki again. One person has died after a single vehicle crash on the Collingwood-Pooponga main road this afternoon, about 125 k's northwest of Nelson. Emergency services were called to the scene at Ferntown Bridge around 4 o'clock. A vehicle had gone into the Aorere River. Motorists are advised to avoid the area and expect delays. It appears the impending India Free Trade Agreement is having a halo effect for exporters. Though it's yet to come into force, numbers are up. Prime Minister Christopher Luxon says it bodes well for when the tariffs and quotas lift.
2: Apples are a real standout, for example. Since negotiations began, the volume of apple exports to India has jumped 63% on the 2024 season.
1: And that's news.
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1: In sport, Dallin Watene-Zelezniak has locked in a contract extension with the Warriors until the end of 2028. The crowd favourite has been at the club since 2021. The Tall Blacks thrashing Guam this evening, 129-75 in the Basketball World Cup qualifier in Auckland. The Tall Blacks had already qualified for the next stage. Day 8 at Wimbledon, underway in an hour, the round of 16 matches continuing. In the men's draw, there's guaranteed to be a first-time Wimbledon finalist, with Alexander Zverev, Taylor Fritz and Alex de Minaur all sensing a chance. The bottom half of the women's draw has been blown wide open, with Iga Świątek and Elena Rybakina both bowing out in straight sets. And a pioneer of New Zealand motorsport, Robbie Francevic, has died aged 84. Among the Auckland driver's many achievements, he was the winner of the inaugural Wellington 500 street race in 1985. And Robbie Francevic was the first non-Australian resident to win the Australian Touring Car Championship. That's sport. I'm Jeff Bryan.
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1: Cloudy for Rotorua with the light easterly, 6 overnight. Maybe some fog about overnight, and tomorrow light rain developing in the afternoon with a moderate easterly and a top of 13. Some rain for Tauranga with the sou'easter, an overnight low of 8. It's a rainy day tomorrow with a moderate easterly. Wednesday, a cloudy start, then fining up. And a high tomorrow of 14. Cloudy for the bay, some rain about, and a uniform overnight low of 8. Tomorrow, rain or showers with a moderate easterly. Tauranga, a high of 14, and for Whakatane, 16. Cloudy for Taupō with the light easterly, an overnight low of 5. Tomorrow, it's still cloudy with a moderate easterly, and Wednesday, a mix of sun and cloud. A high tomorrow of 14.

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2: This is Big Snoop Dogg.
3: What's up? This is Toni Braxton.
4: It's your boy Twista right here, the Jason the Rap, because I keep coming back.
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0: killing them. 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
0: 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You be killing them, girl. You be killing them.
1: All the ladies.
0: You be killing them.
1: Like to congratulate you. Congratulations.
0: You be killing them, girl. You be killing them.
1: And you just came from the gym clothes, in a fitted cap and some Timbos, in a pair of flats, well-trimmed toes, camera in the mirror, BBM pose. Still killing them, you still killing them, you still killing them.
2: The heat.
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1: 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It's Robin Thicke, alongside Mr. Lover.

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0: Remember one thing. 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
1: The Heat.
2: Ah, yeah, that's much better.
3: Hey!

0: step aboard the Lakeland Queen for a unique New Zealand cruise experience, embracing the spirit of Manaakitanga and the immersive beauty and culture of Rotorua. The Lakeland Queen, bringing you the latest news update.
1: Morning in this update, people across Marlborough are being encouraged to delay travel or stay at home due to severe weather. Upwards of 400 millimetres of rain is expected to hit. Kaikoura District Council Chief Executive Will Doherty says it's not worth the risk.
2: You'd be aware that it's school holidays, but you may want to reconsider travel plans for the next 48 hours.
1: People purchasing homes in flood-prone areas are being urged to read up on the dangers. Cotality found a stronger level of demand for these more affordable yet risky properties. Spokesperson Nick Goodall says there are ongoing efforts to educate people.
3: With the national flood model due to go live in May next year, which will mean that data is in everyone's hands, hopefully.
1: The Greens believes lowering nitrate limits in drinking water is a no-brainer. It wants to also strengthen the rules on discharging wastewater. Co-leader Marama Davidson says this would put people and nature first.
4: Safe drinking water and the abundance of our oceans and seas needs to be a priority over corporate profits.
1: One person has died after their vehicle crashed into a river in the Tasman district. It happened on Collingwood Pūponga Main Road just after four yesterday afternoon. The victim was found in a serious condition but died at the scene. Prince Harry responded too late to secure a bed at Buckingham Palace during his UK visit this week. His team announced he had accepted an invite, but royal sources say he won't be staying there. A spokesperson for the Duke says despite their earlier statement, they understood the offer to stay had now been withdrawn, which they called disappointing. And that's news.
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1: In sport, controversy at the World Cup as President Donald Trump confirms he asked FIFA to review a one-match ban for a US player. Follerin Balogun will now play today's round of 16 game against Belgium, despite being red-carded in their previous match.
5: Yes, I asked for a review by FIFA. I spoke to a man who's highly respected. I'm the one that got them to do it.
1: The US and Belgium kick off at midday in Seattle. First up at 7 a.m, it's Cristiano Ronaldo and Portugal taking on neighbours Spain in Dallas. After beating France, the All Blacks turn their attention to Italy in Wellington this weekend. Assistant coach Neil Barnes says they'll be making some changes.
6: There's some people that went all right last week that might not be in there, but there were also some really, really good performances that I think are going to be rewarded.
1: Hurricanes wing Josh Morby and Blues Lewis forward Anton Segner are the squad members yet to debut. And the Tall Blacks have advanced to the second round of Basketball World Cup Asian qualifiers. They thrashed Guam 129-75 on Auckland's North Shore last night. That's sport. I'm Grace Cocker.
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1: Rain across Tauranga today. It will be cloudy once that starts to ease mid-morning. Easterly winds too. Some light rain expected early this evening as well. A high of 14, dropping to 10. Cloudy across Rotorua today with easterly winds. Showers are expected by this evening though. Winds turning southerly. A high of 12, dropping to a low of 6. Few scattered showers to start the day, then it will be cloudy once they ease with easterly. Skies clearing fully by tonight. Moderate southerlies though, high of 15, dropping to a low of 8 degrees. A little bit of fog this morning, then it will remain cloudy the rest of the day with easterlies. Staying cloudy tonight as well, with a high of 14, dropping to 6. A mix of sun and cloud by tomorrow.
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1: Morning. In this update, a search and rescue is underway in the Canterbury region after a person was swept away in their car by floodwaters and remains trapped. Emergency services were called out to Inland Road in Hurunui just after 3 this morning. Teams are calling it a hurry-up-and-wait game as the area sits under a red heavy rain warning. Fire and Emergency says they are in contact with the person. Marlborough and Kaikoura are bracing for more intense rainfall with up to 400 millimetres forecast. People are being advised against non-urgent travel and to prepare for power outages. And Rob Kerr from Met Service says the system will move north.
2: Heavy rain watch in place for Wairarapa, but there is a high risk that could be upgraded to a warning today as well.
1: Federated Farmers thinks the Greens' plan to lower accepted nitrate levels in drinking water would be a massive blow. Spokesperson Mark Hooper says it would hurt farmers and consumers.
3: It would really have a devastating impact on New Zealanders, on the economy in general, in terms of our export-led economy, and it would increase the cost of food.
1: Homebuyers looking for a bargain are being warned not to rely on government bailouts. Cotality data shows that people are overlooking long-term hazards in favour of lower prices. But spokesperson Nick Goodall says they need to be vigilant.
4: The communication coming out from the government is, you know, the Natural Hazards Commission won't always be able to bail people out, and so people need to make sure that they're personally covered for these things.
1: And nearly 5,000 jobs are being axed at Microsoft, mainly impacting the Xbox team. That's news.
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1: In sport, another huge round of 16 matches just kicking off at the FIFA World Cup, with Cristiano Ronaldo and Portugal taking on Spain in Dallas. Meanwhile, controversy surrounds the US match against Belgium in Seattle at midday. President Donald Trump admits he approached FIFA to review the one-game ban for star striker Folarin Balogun, who's now free to play despite a red card in his previous match.
5: I asked for a review because I didn't think it was a foul. I think it would have had a big stain, and they made the right decision.
1: The All Blacks selectors are feeling justified after picking Luke Jacobson for the first test win over France. Forwards coach Neil Barnes says the open side flanker did a great job.
6: If you watch Super Rugby this year, he played a lot of games at seven and we thought he was outstanding. So it's not a surprise to me. He's earned my respect and I thought he showed the rest of the country what he's got on board.
1: Barnes has hinted at mass changes for Saturday's test against Italy in Wellington. And a big performance from the Tall Blacks in their Basketball World Cup Asian qualifier last night, thrashing Guam 129-75 on Auckland's North Shore. That's sport. I'm Grace Cocker.
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1: Rain across Tauranga today. It will be cloudy once that starts to ease mid-morning. Easterly winds too. Some light rain expected early this evening as well. A high of 14, dropping to 10. Cloudy across Rotorua today with easterly winds. Showers are expected by this evening though. Winds turning southerly, high of 12, dropping to a low of 6. Few scattered showers to start the day, then it will be cloudy once they ease with easterly. Skies clearing fully by tonight. Moderate southerlies though, high of 15, dropping to a low of 8 degrees. Little bit of fog this morning, then it will remain cloudy the rest of the day with easterlies. Staying cloudy tonight as well, with a high of 14, dropping to 6. A mix of sun and cloud by tomorrow.
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0: 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The Heat. Turn it up.

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3: 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Here is Ngā Rerenga Kupu o te Rā, Māori phrase a day. Today we look at Ngā Hākinakina, sports and recreation. Kei te tākaro pāwhutu pāoro mātou, meaning we're playing touch rugby. 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
3: Kia ora te whānau. Here is Ngā Rerenga Kupu o te Rā, Māori phrase a day. Today we look at Ngā Hākinakina, sports and recreation. Kei te tākaro pāwhutu paoro mātou, meaning we're playing touch rugby. Pāwhutu paoro, touch rugby. You can replace pāwhutu paoro with poitarawhiti, netball, poitūkohu, basketball, poiwhana, soccer, futu paoro, rugby. Ngā Rerenga Kupu o te Rā, Māori phrase a day.
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1: He reo rangatira.
3: 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Today, we look at months of the year. Painga Whāwhā, or Aperira, is the kupu Māori for April. Painga Whāwhā, or Aperira, April.
1: He reo kōrero, he reo ora.
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7: Take in the stunning scenery of Ohinemutu, Makoia Island, and Sulphur Point, while enjoying a buffet-style and a la carte meal. For more info, head to lakelandqueen.com. 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
8: Morning. In this update, emergency services are working to rescue a person from a car swept away in floodwaters in Canterbury's Hurunui. Teams were called out just after 3 a.m. and remain in contact with the person. And residents in Marlborough and Kaikoura are being urged to hunker down as the region braces for 400 millimetres of rain. Rob Kerr from Met Service says it may cause flooding and slips.
9: Obviously, as the rain builds in the next few hours, gets heavier, then that's where we're going to start to see those rivers start to rise rapidly.
8: Concerns are being raised over the charges supermarkets impose on suppliers. The Commerce Commission is investigating rebates, discounts and other payments put onto distributors. It claims the fees make it harder for small operators to compete. With demand for properties in flood-prone areas on the rise, buyers are being warned to think about insurance. Cotality found people are choosing affordability over risk, but spokesperson Nick Goodall says this could lead to costly issues down the track.
10: The question then is, are they getting insured correctly so that if there is another event, they will be able to be covered themselves by their private insurance.
8: Auckland Council is heralding its revamped inorganics collection a success. Instead of everyone leaving their stuff curbside all at once, residents now book a pickup time. Spokesperson Justine Haves says they're saving a lot from landfill.
11: We're recovering significantly more material than we were a few years ago, from around 16% to approximately 27%.
8: A global crackdown on human trafficking has resulted in more than 1,000 arrests. The investigation spanned 59 countries. That's news.
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8: In sport, no goals at halftime of the blockbuster round of 16 match between Portugal and Spain at the FIFA World Cup in Dallas. Spain had yet to concede a goal at the tournament, but came close after Portugal hit the crossbar late in the first half. Meanwhile, President Donald Trump's confirmed he asked FIFA to review a one-match ban for a US player. Follerin Balogun will now play today's round of 16 against Belgium after being red-carded in their previous match.
13: Yes, I asked for a review by FIFA. I spoke to a man who's highly respected. I'm the one that got them to do it.
8: The game kicks off at midday. The dream run of British wildcard Arthur Ferry continues at Wimbledon. The 23-year-old, who's ranked 114th in the world, is through to the quarterfinals with a 5-set win over Grigor Dimitrov. Fifth seed Alex de Minaur lost his round of 16 match in straight sets to Italian ninth seed Flavio Cavoli, and there were no major upsets in the women's draw. And as of last night, there were still 600 tickets left for Saturday's test between the All Blacks and Italy in Wellington. That's sport, I'm Grace Cocker.
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8: Rain across Tauranga today. It will be cloudy once that starts to ease mid-morning. Easterly winds too. Some light rain expected early this evening as well. A high of 14, dropping to 10. Cloudy across Rotorua today with easterly winds. Showers are expected by this evening though. Winds turning southerly, high of 12, dropping to a low of 6. Few scattered showers to start the day, then it will be cloudy once they ease with easterly. Skies clearing fully by tonight. Moderate southerlies though, high of 15, dropping to a low of 8 degrees. Little bit of fog this morning, then it will remain cloudy the rest of the day with easterlies. Staying cloudy tonight as well, with a high of 14, dropping to 6. A mix of sun and cloud by tomorrow.
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4: Kia ora te whānau. Here is Ngā Rerenga Kupu o te Rā, Māori phrase a day. Today we look at Ngā Hākinakina, sports and recreation. Kei te tākaro pāwhutu paoro mātou, meaning we're playing touch rugby. 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
3: Kia ora te whānau. Here is Ngā Rerenga Kupu o te Rā, Māori phrase a day. Today we look at Ngā Hākinakina, sports and recreation. Kei te tākaro pāwhutu pāoro mātou, meaning we're playing touch rugby. 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You can replace pāwhutu pāoro with poitarawhiti, netball, poitūkohu, basketball, poifana, soccer, futu pāoro, rugby. 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
1: He reo kōrero, he reo ora.
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1: He reo Māori.
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3: 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Today, we look at months of the year. Painga whāwhā, or aperira, is the kupu Māori.
5: Step aboard the Lakeland Queen for a unique New Zealand cruise experience, embracing the spirit of Manaakitanga and the immersive beauty and culture of Rotorua. The Lakeland Queen, bringing you the latest news update.
6: Morning in this update. Two people have been rescued in floodwaters in Kaikoura. They'd been swept away at Crib Creek Bridge on Inland Road. Crews were already returning from an earlier rescue where one person spent 4 hours trapped in their vehicle after also being swept away in floodwaters. And Kaikoura is teetering on the edge of declaring a state of emergency if heavy rain continues. It's under a rare red warning with upwards of 400 millimetres expected. Mayor Craig Mackall says civil defence is ready to go.
7: As I say, this rain is not going to let up. Standby is what we're on.
6: Residents in Canterbury's Horonui district are also being urged to stay home. Serious overnight rain has caused roads and rivers to flood. Mayor Marie Black says emergency crews are ready to help.
8: And our fire and emergency and volunteer St John's and the like are available to support our communities if needed.
6: Motorists are being warned of black ice in Waitaki. Police say freezing temperatures coupled with very damp conditions will cause slippery conditions. The highway between Pukauri to Seven Mile Road remains closed today. Questions are being raised about why nitrate levels need to be lowered in drinking water. The policy was announced by the Greens yesterday. Mark Hooper from Federated Farmers says it's fine as is with no health risks.
9: We should look closely at what the science is telling us in that regard. If there is a clear change, well then there might be provision for altering those standards. But at this point, there doesn't seem to be anything conclusive.
6: That's news.
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6: In sport, no goals. Approaching full-time of the round of 16 clash between Portugal and Spain at the FIFA World Cup in Dallas, the winner will progress to the quarterfinals and face either the USA or Belgium, who play at midday in Seattle. The dream run continues for British wildcard Arthur Ferry at Wimbledon.
10: It's incredibly tough to put words to what I've just felt on a tennis court in front of all you guys. Support was phenomenal.
6: The 23-year-old, who's ranked 114th in the world, is through to the quarterfinals with a 5-set win over Grigor Dimitrov. And the All Blacks are set to mix up their team for Saturday's test against Italy in Wellington. Wing Josh Morby and loose forward Anton Segner didn't feature in the win over France and are likely to debut. Others who are set to play after missing out last week are veterans Bowden Barrett and Anton Lennett-Brown. Injured locks Tupou Vaa'i and Patrick Tuipulotu might also return. And in basketball World Cup Asian qualifying, the Tall Blacks have thrashed Guam 129-75 on Auckland's North Shore. That's sport. I'm Grace Cocker.
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6: Rain across Tauranga today. It will be cloudy once that starts to ease mid-morning. Easterly winds too. Some light rain expected early this evening as well. A high of 14, dropping to 10. Cloudy across Rotorua today with easterly winds. Showers are expected by this evening though. Winds turning southerly. A high of 12, dropping to a low of 6. Few scattered showers to start the day, then it will be cloudy once they ease with easterly. Skies clearing fully by tonight. Moderate southerlies though, high of 15, dropping to a low of 8 degrees. A little bit of fog this morning, then it will remain cloudy the rest of the day with easterlies. Staying cloudy tonight as well, with a high of 14, dropping to 6. A mix of sun and cloud by tomorrow.
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12: 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Uh-huh. Yeah.

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0: take in the stunning scenery of Ohinemutu, Makoya Island, and Sulphur Point while enjoying a buffet-style and a la carte meal. 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
1: Morning, and this update, heavy rain is expected to keep hammering parts of the South Island today. Kaikoura is on the edge of declaring a state of emergency. Mayor Craig Mackall says conditions were insane overnight.
2: Heaps of rain that's going to keep up all day. The creeks and rivers are up.
1: Meanwhile, the bad weather has closed several key South Island routes. State Highway 1 is shut between Cheviot and Kaikoura, while snow has closed State Highway 8 between Feely and Lake Pukaki. Parts of State Highway 6, including Haast Pass, are also shut due to high winds, and a black ice warning is in place for Otago's Waitaki region. A political scientist is raising eyebrows at the timing of China's missile testing. It launched a long-range ballistic missile into the South Pacific yesterday, informing New Zealand only hours before. Robert Patman says it sends a stark message.
3: It was probably no coincidence. It coincided with the new security arrangement between Fiji and Australia.
1: Federated Farmers believes the Green Party's proposed water policy to lower the nitrate limit for drinking water unfairly targets agriculture. Spokesperson Mark Hooper says many factors influence water quality.
4: There's a whole range of different reasons why water might be affected. It could be from birds, sediment, a whole lot of different things that could be impacting on water quality.
1: And police are looking for footage of an assault which left two people with serious injuries on Auckland's Queen Street. It happened on March 22nd. That's news.
0: 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Bringing you the sports news update.
1: In sport, one of sport's biggest superstars has played his final FIFA World Cup match on TVNZ.
5: The end of the road for the great Ronaldo. We're all sorry to see him go. Spain stride on.
1: Spain scored in injury time, beating Portugal 1-0 and advancing to the quarterfinals. 41-year-old Cristiano Ronaldo confirmed before the game that this would be his sixth and last World Cup. Meanwhile, former England football star Gary Neville's labelled Donald Trump's interference at the World Cup as ridiculous. The president confirmed he approached FIFA to review the one-match ban for a US player who's now free to play in today's round of 16 match against Belgium, kicking off at midday. Neville told Sky Sports UK it's not looking good.
6: Sporting integrity now in this competition has, to be fair, been put into question once again. And, you know, FIFA, I mean, what are they doing? What are they doing?
1: And two Warriors have re-signed with the NRL club, wing Dallin Watene-Zelezniak until 2028 and playmaker Temaere Martin through to next year. That's sport, I'm Suzette Howe.
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7: For Rotorua, could be fine at times. A mostly cloudy one today. Light rain developing early afternoon and with us until late tonight. Easterly winds 12 hour high down to a low of 7. Tomorrow should be fine and cloudy and 15. For Tauranga, cloudy all day today. Some rain at times. Could be quite heavy early afternoon. Easterly winds 14 hour high down to a low of 10. Clearing tomorrow should be mainly fine and cloudy and 18 degrees. For Taupō, could be fine at times. A mostly cloudy one all day today, but should stay dry as well. Easterly winds a high of 14 degrees down to a low of 7. Tomorrow, more fine spells, cloudy patches and 14. For Whakatane, a mostly cloudy one today. Showers on and off. Quite heavy late afternoon, easing later on tonight. Easterly winds 15 hour high down to a low of 10. Clearing tomorrow, fine and cloudy and 18.

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1: Bad Boy 98. Total. Kima. Keisha. Pam. Missy. Talk to me. Yeah.
2: Bad boy. 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
1: Morning. In this update, two men jailed over the Red Fox Tavern cold case killing of a publican have had their convictions quashed. Wilson and Mark Joseph Hoggart were convicted of shooting Chris Bush during an armed robbery in Maramarua in Waikato nearly 40 years ago. The Supreme Court has delivered its ruling, finding there was no reliable evidence to prove they were at the scene of the crime. Emergency management teams are keeping a close eye on Marlborough and North Canterbury as the region braces for more heavy rain. Three people have been rescued in floodwaters in Kaikoura, with one person spending 4 hours trapped in their car. Hutanui District Mayor Marie Black says the red rain warning is no joke.
2: We're monitoring the weather patterns and the predictions for the next 24 to 48 hours.
1: New Zealand's diesel reserves are set to be boosted with the unveiling of two new refurbished tanks at Northland's Marsden Point. It gives the country an additional 93 million litres of diesel storage. Finance Minister Nicola Willis says despite easing global tensions, it's important to have backup supplies. Snow, black ice, flooding and strong winds are disrupting travel across the South Island. Several major highways are affected, with motorists urged to delay travel, while hundreds of properties remain without power in Otago. And Federated Farmers is questioning the Green Party's figures. 100,000 New Zealanders are becoming ill from drinking polluted water. Spokesperson Mark Hooper wants to know where they got the number from.
3: It'd be interesting to know what the source of that information is. Presumably they have got some good data to make that kind of claim.
1: That's news.
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1: In sports, Spain have knocked Portugal and superstar Cristiano Ronaldo out of the World Cup. It was a heavyweight last 16 clash in Dallas, decided by a goal in the 91st minute on TVNZ+.
4: They'll need extra time. It's brilliantly finished by the versatile Mikel Merino.
1: The game between the USA and Portugal gets away in the next hour. Patience will be a virtue for the All Blacks against Italy this weekend. Young lock Sam Dowry says they'll be looking to get the little things right in Wellington.
5: A lot of it's just to do with individual effort. I mean, I think we saw in the weekend the opportunities that we can create when we get it right. And I think we can just be a bit more clinical and accurate when we do get those opportunities.
1: And Britain's Arthur Ferry has continued his giant killing run at Wimbledon. The world number 114 came from behind to beat Grigor Dimitrov in 5 sets overnight. The 23-year-old is the lowest-ranked player to reach the men's last 8 in over a decade. That's sport. I'm Suzette Howe.
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6: For Rotorua, could be fine at times, a mostly cloudy one today. Light rain developing early afternoon and with us until late tonight. Easterly winds, 12-hour high down to a low of 7. Tomorrow should be fine and cloudy and 15. For Tauranga, cloudy all day today. Some rain at times, could be quite heavy early afternoon. Easterly winds, 14-hour high down to a low of 10. Clearing tomorrow should be mainly fine and cloudy and 18 degrees. For Taupō, could be fine at times, a mostly cloudy one all day today, but should stay dry as well. Easterly winds, a high of 14 degrees down to a low of 7. Tomorrow, more fine spells, cloudy patches and 14. For Whakatane, a mostly cloudy one today. Showers on and off. Quite heavy late afternoon, easing later on tonight. Easterly winds, 15-hour high down to a low of 10. Clearing tomorrow, fine and cloudy and 18.
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1: Kaiateahi. Which actually you can translate this one, means food of the fire.
2: Food of the fire.
1: And it pretty much means that's all they're good for. Yeah, might as well chuck them in the fire. So it is actually a bit of a curse, bit of a kofete. So be very careful when you're using it. And I suppose an expression in English that'd be the same as kaiateahi would be, what do you think?
2: I think through different levels of severity, you can be like, oh, tits on a ball. You know, for a easy go, but you know, there can be worse, you know.
1: You're... Yeah. Kaiateahi.
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2: Kaiateahi. 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
2: And it pretty much means that's all they're good for. Yeah, you might as well chuck them in the fire. So it is actually a bit of a curse, bit of a kofete, so be very careful when you're using it. And I suppose an expression in English that would be the same as kaiateahi would be, what do you think?
3: I think through different levels of severity, you can be like, oh, tits on the ball. You know, for a easy go, but you know, there can be worse, you know.
2: Kaiateahi.
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6: 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Rātū, or Tūrei, is the kupu Māori for Tuesday. 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
8: Step aboard the Lakeland Queen for a unique New Zealand cruise experience, embracing the spirit of Manaakitanga and the immersive beauty and culture of Rotorua. 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
9: Good afternoon. In this update, the convictions of two men jailed over the Red Fox Tavern cold case killing nearly 40 years ago have been overturned. Alexandra Bogdanova reports.
10: James Henry Wilson and Mark Joseph Hoggart were jailed over the shooting of Chris Bush during an armed robbery in Waikato's Maramarua in 1987. But now the Supreme Court has quashed their convictions after finding there was no reliable evidence to prove they were at the scene. In a statement, police say they respect the court's decision and will carefully review judgment.
9: A state of emergency has been declared in Kaikoura as the region braces for another 200 millimetres of rain. The District Council says the Kōwhai River breached its banks shortly before 10:30 and is advising people to evacuate to higher ground if needed. Takahanga Marae is now open for anyone who needs to shelter. And the bad weather is continuing to impact travel across the South Island. State Highway 1 is closed from Kaikoura to Cheviot, with the inland road also shut. Part of State Highway 6 on the west coast remains closed, but State Highway 8 in the Mackenzie Basin is open, with a snow warning remaining. And the government